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Just about midnight. 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I wanna say she make me feel alright. Cops walking down my street. Watch you come to my house. 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

0: All these years we've been deceived. A decade of my life I've been led by my nose through a dead end. They police us, they spy on us, tell us that makes us safer. We've never been in more danger. Are you ready for this?
1: I don't know, there's a choice.
2: We have a small problem. They've reopened the X-File.
3: Where is he?
1: This is just the beginning.
4: It'll probably start on a Friday. Using alien technology. Like yourself, I'm a true believer. What I need is your expertise.
0: You said if I ever put the pieces together that you would confirm.
3: I have seen this before. You're on fire, believing that you're onto some truth, that you can save the world.
5: This is my life. This is everything I believe in.
3: You are on dangerous ground here.
0: I know what I'm doing.

Buckaroos, it's DJ Bushwax. Both people by my side, Bessie. Say hi, Bessie. Well, this record's dedicated to you, Ma. Here we go.

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0: 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No other.
1: It's finally here. 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It is not a dream, but a new era.
0: And now the wait is over.
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1: Welcome to your Symphony of Synth. I'm your host, Matt Williams, and tonight I'm taking you on a two-hour ride that's 100% in the mix. I've got an incredible show lined up because show 335 features three incredible mega mixes from start to finish. First off, we're kicking things off with the Matt Pop Mega Mix. This one I originally created about 3 years ago, celebrating one of the most influential remixers in the synth pop world. You're going to hear spectacular remixes and productions featuring Alan Jay, Breathe My Leaves, Teresa's Bizarre, Dollar, Peter Wilson, Ross Alexander, Vanello and Stephen Kimber, Tight Fit, Sean Smith, Erasure, Ace of Base, Shelter featuring Andy Bell, and much, much more. But that's not all. Coming up in hour two, I've got a special synth pop covers mega mix featuring today's synth pop artists putting their own spin on classic songs from the 80s and beyond. Then we'll wrap things up with the Systems in Blue mega mix featuring incredible Italo pop covers. Three incredible mega mixes, 2 hours, and one nonstop journey through the best in synth pop, electropop, Italo, and retro dance. So turn it up, settle in, and let's get this party started right now with Synth Pop Symphony 335 and the Matt Pop Mega Mix.
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